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6: This evening, skies are staying mainly clear. It's pretty warm out there, but slowly we'll slide back down to some 70s after sunset, and then later tonight, some 60s are expected. Mainly clear skies. High pressure is in control for the rest of the week, so a lot more sun is on the way. Now, it'll be a bit hotter tomorrow. We may hit 90 Wednesday, Thursday, and Friday with rain this weekend. I'm meteorologist Matt Standard.

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2: Normally, Rankin County is a pretty quiet place. 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
1: Hey, Mr. Panda Pants, guess what I just finished?
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1: Ichiban Asian Bistro.
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2: What? 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
2: Ichiban and Flowood and Ichiban and Pearl. 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
1: Splendor what?
2: 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My bellies be begging for the bomb.
1: Come on, Mr. Panda Pants. 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
2: Ichiban! Asian Bistro, open on Lakeland in Flowood and next to Cinemark in Pearl.
1: Your happy place? 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
2: Booyah!
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6: This evening, skies are staying mainly clear. It's pretty warm out there, but slowly we'll slide back down to some 70s after sunset, and then later tonight, some 60s are expected. Mainly clear skies. High pressure is in control for the rest of the week, so a lot more sun is on the way. Now, it'll be a bit hotter tomorrow. We may hit 90 Wednesday, Thursday, and Friday with rain this weekend. I'm meteorologist Matt Standard.

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1: Last year, I had back pain radiating down my right leg. 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
7: This evening, skies are staying mainly clear. It's pretty warm out there, but slowly we'll slide back down to some 70s after sunset, and then later tonight, some 60s are expected. Mainly clear skies. High pressure is in control for the rest of the week, so a lot more sun is on the way. Now, it'll be a bit hotter tomorrow. We may hit 90 Wednesday, Thursday, and Friday with rain this weekend. I'm meteorologist Matt Standard.

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6: It was just after midnight when Lindsay Dickerson was driving home from work on Highway 18. She spotted a wrecked vehicle with three patients, and one of them, a child, had been ejected from the car with a severe head injury. Lindsay's an EMT and volunteer firefighter with Utica VFD. She's also a mother of two, and in that moment, on the side of the road in the middle of the night, she took command. She called 911 and Air Care directly, and then called her fellow volunteers. By the time help arrived, Lindsay had already been holding that scene together, calm and focused for every second that counted. All three patients made it out. That's a frontline hero. The Mississippi Frontline Hero Awards, honoring the ones who take charge in the mayhem.
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8: This evening, skies are staying mainly clear. It's pretty warm out there, but slowly we'll slide back down to some 70s after sunset, and then later tonight, some 60s are expected. Mainly clear skies. High pressure is in control for the rest of the week, so a lot more sun is on the way. Now, it'll be a bit hotter tomorrow. We may hit 90 Wednesday, Thursday, and Friday with rain this weekend. I'm meteorologist Matt Standard.

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1: As we get older, it's easy to look back and think, man, I wish I'd taken better care of that, whether it's our bodies, our finances, and even our teeth. Hey, it's Tracy Lee from Quinn and Tracy Lee in the Mornings. 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
4: Tonight, skies are mainly clear. Not a lot going on. High pressure's in control. Now, it will get a bit cool. We'll fall to the mid-60s into your early Wednesday morning. For your Wednesday, though, we'll quickly climb. We'll hit the low 90s, potentially later in the afternoon. More low 90s Thursday and Friday. Rain this weekend. I'm meteorologist Matt Standridge.

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6: Tonight, skies are mainly clear. Not a lot going on. High pressure's in control now. It will get a bit cool. We'll fall to the mid-60s into your early Wednesday morning. For your Wednesday, though, we'll quickly climb. We'll hit the low 90s, potentially later in the afternoon. More low 90s Thursday and Friday. Rain this weekend. I'm meteorologist Matt Standridge.

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1: Normally, Rankin County is a pretty quiet place. 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
5: Tonight, skies are mainly clear. Not a lot going on. High pressure's in control. Now, it will get a bit cool. We'll fall to the mid-60s into your early Wednesday morning. For your Wednesday, though, we'll quickly climb. We'll hit the low 90s, potentially later in the afternoon. More low 90s Thursday and Friday. Rain this weekend. I'm meteorologist Matt Standridge.

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5: Tonight, skies are mainly clear. Not a lot going on. High pressure's in control now. It will get a bit cool. We'll fall to the mid-60s into your early Wednesday morning. For your Wednesday, though, we'll quickly climb. We'll hit the low 90s, potentially later in the afternoon. More low 90s Thursday and Friday. Rain this weekend. I'm meteorologist Matt Standridge.

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5: Tonight, skies are mainly clear. Not a lot going on. High pressure's in control now. It will get a bit cool. We'll fall to the mid-60s into your early Wednesday morning. For your Wednesday, though, we'll quickly climb. We'll hit the low 90s, potentially later in the afternoon. More low 90s Thursday and Friday. Rain this weekend. I'm meteorologist.

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4: Tonight, skies are mainly clear. Not a lot going on. High pressure's in control. Now, it will get a bit cool. We'll fall to the mid-60s into your early Wednesday morning. For your Wednesday, though, we'll quickly climb. We'll hit the low 90s, potentially later in the afternoon. More low 90s Thursday and Friday. Rain this weekend. I'm meteorologist Matt Standridge.

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0: This Friday night heartbreaker. It is Quinn and Tracy Lee with a Wednesday morning. I didn't think of anything that rhymes with my heartbreaker. I should have thought that through a little bit more.
1: Well, how about we do this at 525? Okay, sure, most of us have had a breakup, right?
0: Nope.
1: But have you had this kind of breakup? We'll talk about it.
0: And coming up in trending, we have a story that is 2 years in the making. And if you got heartstrings, we're going to pull on them.
1: In the next 10 minutes, what are you eating at the Mississippi State Fair? I've got my eyes on something delicious, and I'll tell you what it is.

0: wasn't me a surprise. Don't ruin this.
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0: beers, but we got iced coffee.
1: We do, which almost has the same effect. Almost. All right, super excited. On Thursday, the Mississippi State Fair opens. And let's be honest, most of us just go for the food. Because, I mean, you can go for the rides. I know some people love to ride the rides, but it's the food. That's the highlight. And this year, there's going to be more than 100 food and specialty drink options.

0: and they've got a new addition to the biscuit booth. Now, have you ever been to the Mississippi State Fair in Jackson?
1: Mm-mm.
0: Okay, all right. There is a biscuit booth where you get free biscuits. And back in the day, they had a donkey on the side that was like plowing the ground, and they would make you the hot biscuits. And they had this thing with Blackburn syrup, and they would put the syrup in it and the butter. And they're just free. You just go to the biscuit booth and get a biscuit because the Lord loves Mississippi. That's why. This year, they've added something to it. It's the brisket biscuit. The brisket biscuit. So there's going to be brisket and a biscuit, which is just heavenly. And these are going to be free to veterans and active military and available for purchase for the rest of us at the nearby beef barn. A beef brisket biscuit.
1: Say that 5 times fast.
0: I can't. But I love the State Fair because it kind of gives you the freedom to eat a 2-foot-long corn dog and a plate of fried dough covered in powdered sugar without judgment. Like, nobody questions you if you have powdered sugar all over you. Cafe Du Monde in the Mississippi State Fair is the only place you can do that.
1: I mean, that's just what I eat right before I come into the office anyways. 3:15 in the morning, I got a 2-foot-long corn dog on my way to work.
0: Listen, I wouldn't mind it. This year, there is something I do want to try at the State Fair, though. They have a Korean corn dog. And what makes it different from a regular corn dog, like in America, we have like a hot dog and we dip it in cornmeal and we fry it and that's our thing. But in a Korean corn dog, they have sausage and cheese that they cover in like panko. So it's really crunchy and also chewy. And then they deep fry it. So it's almost like a cheese stick with sausage on a stick.
1: I'm not sure how I feel about that, but now I kind of want a sushi roll on a stick that I can just walk around and piece off of.
0: You could try that. My hope is that Jackson Hart has a booth near the Korean corn dog station because I feel like that's what we're going to need. But I'm super excited about the Mississippi State Fair. The taffy is fantastic, and it starts on Thursday, so we will see you there for lunch.
1: Yes.
0: US 96.3.
1: And coming up next, we saw the story on WLBT about breakups, but not the relationship kind. So naturally, Tracy Lee, perpetually single people, her and I are both going to talk about breakups next, and hopefully we won't cry.
0: Maybe.
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0: 96.3, your hometown country morning show. It is Quinn and Tracy Lee. Good morning, Tracy.
1: Good morning. Not that I'm trying to start the morning off like on a depressing note when we talk about breakups, because I know it's not even 5:30 yet. But I saw this story on WLBT, and I thought it was kind of interesting and something maybe we should talk about. Friendship breakups. Have you ever broken up with a friend?
0: I don't know if I've ever like had to sat down and talk, look, it's not you, it's me. I think it's more just like we just kind of drifted apart and stopped hanging out as much.
1: Yeah. I think for me, there was one relationship that I remember. It was not as good. It just got bad. And I had to actually tell her, look, we can't hang out anymore. Like, I need a break
0: from you.
1: I straight up said, this is enough. And it was terrible. And some friendships that have been built over decades now, as people are getting into their senior adult years, They're realizing, because of political differences or lifestyle changes and all this stuff, they're having to walk away from friendships they've had for years and years and years.
0: I will say, choosing to do that in the middle of a work meeting was really awkward, but it was a very bold choice of you.
1: You know, you do what you can do. Whatever. One expert, though, talked about this, that people don't talk about friendship breakups. If you break up with a spouse or, you know, there's an end there, you have like a rallying community around you of support. But when you have to walk away from a friendship for your own mental health or personal reasons, it's like you kind of feel like you're on your own.
0: Yeah. It's also a lot of the times you don't just have, I don't have one-on-one friendships. I have like groups of friends. Mm-hmm. So it's like if there's one toxic person in that group, you'd have to kind of break up with everybody, because They still hang out with, if I'm friends with A, B, and C, but I don't want to be friends with B, I'll still see them when I hang out with A and C, you know?
1: So
0: that does make things a little bit trickier.
1: Yeah, I don't know. I have had to do that before, and it was awful. Like, I knew that her feelings were hurt by it, and I wasn't trying to hurt her, but it just had gotten to a point where I'm like, this is not a healthy thing.
0: Yeah.
1: You know, so I mean, honestly, I haven't talked to her.
0: I'm just a really socially awkward person. So, I mean, why do you think I've moved states so many times? I didn't want to end
1: That's
0: friendships.
1: That's encouraging.
0: I didn't want to

0: And friendship, so I just moved to a different, I just moved across the country.
1: Now, this one expert did say that people don't rally around, like, when you have to break up with a friend, but I don't know if I agree with that completely, because I know, especially with girls, you know, we always have those little powwow sessions where we're just venting, and I'm like, can you believe that she is doing this over here? And that, you know, you have those girls that are like, I mean, I know, but whatever, and then you're okay, you get over it, you get it out of your system, and then you're okay.
0: Yeah, adults call that gossiping.
1: Well, I didn't ask you what we called it. I just said that that's what we do. Anyway, coming up in US 96.3's Trending before 6 o'clock, it's kind of a good stuff and a revisit to something an artist promised to do 2 years ago. We got that story coming up.
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7: It's a nice, cool, quiet start this morning across central Mississippi. Today, though, we're going to warm up. It will get hot later this afternoon. Well, he may hit near 90, but lots of sun expected. We'll hit near 90 Thursday and Friday with rain returning this weekend. I'm meteorologist Matt Standridge.

0: A quiet morning on the reservoir. Peaceful, beautiful, relaxing.
1: Yeah, that's not where you are.
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country. Great advice from Jason Aldean. Let your boys be country. US 96.3. Good morning. We are Quinn and Tracy Lee. Coming up in US 96.3's trending in two songs. A country artist makes good on a promise from 2 years ago. Wait till you hear this story. It's coming up on US 96.3.

0: Good morning. We are Quinn and Tracy Lee. Thanks for waking up with US 96.3. It is time to find out what is going on in the world of country music. Quinners?
1: This is actually kind of a fusion of trending and the good stuff. Eric Church and his foundation, Chief Cares, have been building a community called Blue Haven in North Carolina to support those who lost everything from Hurricane Helene 2 years ago. Well, an update was just shared. The first 12 families have officially moved in, and before the end of the year, 26 more will be doing so.
0: Oh, I love that. I'm so glad to get a follow-up on this because I remember when it first happened, and both Eric Church and Luke Combs were doing so much for that community, so I'm glad to see it's followed through.
1: And it's so easy for things to kind of be, this was 2 years ago when it was first announced it was happening, so it's

0: So cool to see that they're like, no, we're actually doing this.
1: Right, we're invested.
0: This wasn't us just being here for them when it first happened and then moving on. Eric Church was like, I'm making this happen no matter what.
1: I love this so much. Thank you, Eric Church.
0: And you want to hear something amazing? In an interview, one of the women who's got a new home, she was quoted saying, I prayed for a shack. God gave me a mansion.
1: Oh, I love that. Yeah. Thank you. Such a good story. Yep. You may want to stay right after 6 o'clock. We've got the three things that you need to know about that tropical system that we've got headed to Mississippi. That's around 6:10.
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0: 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It is Quinn and Tracy Lee. Good morning, Tracy.
1: Good morning, Quinners, and good morning to you around 6:20. You'll have an opportunity to win two buffets from Ichiban. If you're smarter than a fourth grader, don't miss that.
0: That's right. And volunteers are providing for the future of Mississippi's outdoors. We'll tell you how in the good stuff around 6:45.
1: And the three things you need to know, including what is going on in the Gulf. That is coming up in the next 10 minutes.

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0: West 96.3, your hometown country station. It is Quinn and Tracy Lee in the morning with you. Tracy, what is going on in this crazy world?
1: Well, I'll tell you what's crazy. We've got a tropical system set to impact Mississippi this weekend.
0: Nope.
1: Now, the main threat is going to be Friday night through Saturday night with the heaviest impacts likely to hit the central and eastern part of the state.
0: No.
1: We can expect heavy rain and gusty winds if it stays on the current projected path. The strongest rain and wind would be near the I-55 corridor, which is, hello, us.
0: Oh,
1: but there is some good news. Since it's been so dry, flooding is less likely, but we'll need to keep an eye on the wind. Isn't named right now. It's just how to keep an eye on the wind.
0: How do you watch wind? It's invisible, Tracy.
1: Well, that's the problem with a tropical depression. You can see the wind.
0: This whole thing is a tropical depression, okay?
1: You just watch it. We'll know if it becomes a hurricane tomorrow, but it could change. But the projected paths have it coming straight up Mississippi and Alabama.
0: How about some good news after that tropical depression of a story? Kraft Mac and Cheese is headed to the ramen aisle for the first time, introducing a new cheesy ramen line that's going to be arriving early next year. And the crazy thing about this is, it is the first new food category they have entered in the last 20 years, and they're doing it because they saw on social media people would be adding their cheesy mix into their ramen already. So they were like, well, we might as well capitalize on this as well. It's going to include a spicy, a chicken, and a pork variety.
1: I put cheese in my ramen.
0: You do?
1: I do. Yeah, I just like it. It makes it a little more creamy, and I love spicy ramen, so it offsets that spice a little bit.
0: Okay.
1: And then I can add chili crisps to it because I've diluted that spice, so I can add spice on top of it. I love it.
0: So you're going to go for the spicy Kraft?
1: Yeah, I love the spicy stuff.
0: I'm going for the chicken. Maybe I might dabble in the pork if I'm feeling adventurous. Keep the spicy away from me. All right, one more thing you need to know as an animal lover. You got yourself a couple doggies at your house. Do you dress them up for Halloween?
1: I dressed them up yesterday.
0: So not for Halloween, they just a torture event at your house. All right. Well, PetSmart has just announced two in-store events which are happening at all location. It is a pet trick-or-treating event happening October 17th and 25th, happening from 10 a.m. to 4 p.m. There will be complimentary treats for costume pets and places for photos. On top of that, there's also going to be a Meet the Spooky Pets family event where store employees will showcase the creepier pets like snakes, spiders, and beetles. That is going to take place on the 18th.
1: Yeah, good. I'm not taking my dogs to that, nor am I attending.
0: Well, actually,
1: but I'll take them to get their picture. Maybe
0: they actually specifically invited you.
1: Nope,
0: to attend.
1: Not happening.
0: They said we need Tracy Lee here.
1: What do you know? Those are the three things you need to know on your hometown country, US 96.3.
0: Coming your way next, you could possibly win two passes to Ichiban
1: Asian Bistro,
0: and all you got to do is prove that you are smarter than a 4-year-old, a fourth grader. I saw the number 4 and I got excited.
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5: 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We make sure from the very beginning that we help you with all the issues that come along, like your property damage. Then we're going to make sure you get the treatment you need to recover from your injuries. And we're going to work your case up so that you get the compensation you deserve. If you're ever hurt in an accident, call Mama Justice.

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1: 622, Quinn, Tracy Lee with a quick question. Y'all hungry?
2: I'm hungry.
1: Well, then let's do something about it.
2: Okay. How about this? How about two passes to Ichiban
1: Asian Bistro?
2: That's right. The only way to get these two passes is to answer this question correctly. At what temperature in Fahrenheit does water freeze?
1: Okay.
2: At what temperature in Fahrenheit does water freeze?
1: If you are smarter than a fourth grader, you should know the answer to that question. First correct caller at 601-995-9600. You get two buffets to
2: Ichiban
1: Asian Bistro.

0: 629, your hometown country, US 96.3. Good morning. I'm Tracy Lee. He is Quinn Alexander, and we are giving away two buffets to
1: Ichiban
0: Asian Bistro.
1: But we're not just giving them away. They got to earn it. And you earn it by proving you are smarter than a fourth grader by answering this question. At what temperature does water freeze in Fahrenheit?
0: First grade caller, 601-995-9600. Good morning. Who's this? Well, we'll find out.

0: Ryder, what's the question?
1: At what temperature in Fahrenheit does water freeze?
2: 32 degrees Fahrenheit.
1: That is it! You are going to Ichiban!
0: Asian Bistro! Congratulations, Greg.
2: Yes, ma'am. Thank you.
0: Congratulations, Greg. 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
10: It's a nice, cool, quiet start this morning across central Mississippi. Today, though, we're going to warm up. It will get hot later this afternoon. We may hit near 90, but lots of sun expected. We'll hit near 90 Thursday and Friday with rain returning this weekend. I'm meteorologist Matt Standridge.

0: 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Here's a couple of kids. It's Quinn and Tracy Lee.
1: I wish I was a kid. I was just telling Quinn, when you do something like, I just screwed up just a second ago at work, and now I'm rewarded because I'm 53 with a hot flash.
0: I can't hear you. Your mic isn't on.
1: Yeah, well, read my mind. It's Carrie Underwood, Before He Cheats, US 96.3.

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0: 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It is Quinn and Tracy Lee. And Tracy, you got today's good stuff.
1: Yeah, man, that's the good stuff.
2: All right, it's from Dark Horse Press. The Mississippi Department of Wildlife, Fisheries, and Parks has joined the National Deer Association and the U.S. Forest Service for the Volunteer Work Day in recognition of National Public Lands Day. Now, Mississippi is so rich in natural resources, and we've got such a good hunting community here that it is all about conservation. So I'm not really surprised by this. The volunteers for this particular organization are going to work together to plant trees and support habitats at wildlife management areas, which will help maintain land that provides spaces for wildlife and outdoor recreation. MDWFP thanked the National Deer Association and the U.S. Forest Service, and of course the volunteers who donated their time and effort. The project highlighted the role volunteers can play in conservation and in protecting Mississippi's public lands for future generations. And I will tell you this about MDWFP. I don't think that people realize all the boots on the ground stuff that our wildlife department does. If you have land in the state of Mississippi and you're not sure how to manage it, they will come out and give you tips, because it is all about the conservation of Mississippi's wildlife and our land. So they're so good and so hands-on. So anytime you can volunteer and do this and help create a better Mississippi for our future generations, I'm all for it.
0: All I want to know is, can they help me get the ants out of my apartment?
2: I don't think anybody can help you get the ants out of anywhere, because ants are terrible. They're terrible. So anyway, this is the good stuff.
1: Yeah, man, that's the good stuff.
2: And coming up right after 7 o'clock, have we been doing this wrong our whole lives? Quinn thinks so. We'll discuss around 7:10.
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0: 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Here are your hometown headlines with Therese Abel.
1: Good morning. It's Wednesday, and this is your AM news update from DarkHorsePressNow.com. I'm Therese Abel. Jackson police are asking for help finding 15-year-old Zakaria Latrice Allen, who was last seen Saturday at Wood Village Apartments. Allen is 4 feet 11 inches tall, weighs about 120 pounds, and has a dark complexion and black braids. Anyone with information should call 601-960-1800. The 167th Mississippi State Fair opens Thursday with a ribbon cutting at 11 a.m. at Gate 1. Agriculture Commissioner Andy Gibson will lead a parade down the midway after the ceremony, which also includes a National Guard flyover. The fair runs through October 18th with this year's theme, Let Freedom Ring. Admission is free weekdays from 11 a.m. to 1 p.m. except Columbus Day. And Jackson State University will open M2Go, a new fast casual restaurant, on Wednesday. The ribbon cutting is at 11 a.m. at Heritage Dining Hall, with the restaurant opening at 2 p.m. For more Mississippi headlines, check out DarkHorsePressNow.com. I'm Therese Abel.
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2: It is 7:03. Good morning. We are Quinn and Tracy Lee.
4: 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Well, you're not alone. 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

0: 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Good morning. We are Tracy Lee and Quinn.
1: And there is something that every single one of us has not only been doing wrong, we've been taught wrong. And I know because I've tested it out myself. 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

0: 714 in your hometown country, US 96.3. That's James Otto. Just got started loving you. He is Quinn Alexander. I am Tracy Lee. Thank you so much for joining us this morning.
1: So, Tracy, I've been alive for 34 years, and it took 34 years for me to learn that I've been doing something wrong my entire life. And I think you've been doing something wrong in your entire life. And I think most of the world has been doing something wrong their entire lives. It is swallowing pills. Swallowing pills.
0: Okay.
1: I am 99.9% sure everybody, when they swallow pills, they put the pill in their mouth, put the water, and then they throw their head back and they swallow. Right? Throw your head back?
0: Maybe.
1: You're not supposed to do that.
0: Oh.
1: You're not supposed to throw your head back, swallow. It might seem like the logical thing because then the water goes down smoother, right? Think about what pills do. Pills float. When you throw your head back, you got the water in your mouth. The pill floats to your front of your mouth near your teeth. So when you swallow, all the water goes down first, and then the pill goes down last.
0: Well, is the pill supposed to go down first? I feel like that would hurt.
1: No, the water's supposed to push the pill down your... That's why you're swallowing.
0: Oh.
1: So what you're supposed to do is actually tilt your head forward, because when the water is pushed down, the pill floats to the back of your mouth. So when you swallow, the water pushes the pill down your throat.
0: Okay. I appreciate you telling me this, but let me tell you what's going to happen the next time I have to take a pill. I'm going to think about this, and I'm going to try to do it without throwing my head back, and I'm going to get choked, and it's going to come out my nose.
1: Then
0: this is what's going to happen.
1: Then you're really doing it wrong.
0: I'm really doing it wrong.
1: I can't help you that much.
0: But I think at this point in our lives that we should just stick with what works.
1: Local radio DJ drowns swallowing pill.
0: I got to be honest. I'm 53 years old. I'm not going to change the way I swallow a pill. I got too much going on right now.
1: I didn't think I would either. And then I tried it once, and it was smooth, and it was no problem whatsoever. I think if you made this one change in your life, I think this is the reason you cough. I think this is the reason you're scatterbrained. I think it is swallowing pills.
0: Really? Because I think it's menopause. That's what I think it is. And until you can prove me wrong, I will cut you. US 96.
1: Yes, we're going to help. This is someone call somebody, because I don't feel safe anymore.
0: Yep, that's about right.
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0: is not reporting an accident, but I believe that we have some accident that has been texted in.
1: Yeah, we do have an accident that has been in. I'm just, you know, scooching closer to the door here. There is a wreck below Byram on I-55 South. Emergency crews are on scene, which is concerning because that means emergency crews are not coming here to keep me safe.
0: Nope, that's what you get. Be careful if you're coming into Byram this morning, 55 southbound.
1: Southbound, yes.
0: All right, y'all buckle up and drive safely. That's your Metro traffic on US 96.3.
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0: 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Good morning. It is Quinn and Tracy Lee.
1: All right, coming up in two songs. I think most workplaces deal with this, the drama. We're going to spill all the tea and see if you have any suggestions on how to navigate it. It's US 96.3. Good morning.

0: US 96.3, your hometown country morning show. It is Quinn and Tracy Lee. And Tracy, I don't know how to say this, but I feel like you have more experience with this situation than I do.
1: Oh, a work situation?
0: Workplace.
1: Well, I've got 30 years in this particular career, so I understand. I mean, that's you're not telling me I'm old or anything.
0: I am walking on eggshells while wearing cleats.
1: No,
0: okay?
1: You're fine.
0: People are texting in going, Quinn, just stop. All right? That usually doesn't happen until at least month four.
1: Okay. Let me tell you what Quinn's talking about. He's Quinn. I'm Tracy, by the way. Here's a problem with coworkers, and what is your advice in this situation? We got a message from somebody, and she says, I know it's weird to email a radio station about work drama, but they don't feel comfortable talking to their friends about it. Mm. All right, I get that. Here's the deal. She is currently in a position of middle management at her job, which is the hardest position, by the way, because you have to manage up and down, okay? She loves it, but there's this one manager that is showing favoritism to other departments. And she doesn't know what to do. To make matters worse, no one in the office likes or trusts this manager, okay? She has gone to HR, but they really can't do anything because there's not any proof, per se, that she is showing favoritism. So her question is, how do you manage this situation without losing your mind or going to jail? Fair question. If she said, I didn't feel like I was deliberately, or that the manager was deliberately promoting other

0: departments over hers, which her department is the most successful, by the way. She said, I could deal with this, but it's just too much drama. So how do you deal with a manager who's not really like breaking rules, so it's an HR violation, but they are deliberately promoting people above you even when your area is the most successful? Okay. Like, what do you do in that situation?
1: Okay, do you want the human answer, or do you want the answer of the guy that watches too many crime shows?
0: Yes.
1: Okay. Well, here's what you do. You kidnap their dog.
0: Okay, not that one.
1: Kidnap their dog.
0: Not that
1: and then
0: answer.
1: For 2 weeks, you befriend the dog, making the dog love you. While this is happening, the manager is panicked and freaking out. And then, boom, 2 weeks later, you find the dog.
0: I am not a monster.
1: You
0: I would not do that.
1: Return the dog. The manager is incredibly grateful, and they see how much the dog loves you because you've bonded with the dog for the past 2 weeks. And then the manager is like, you know what? This person's all right. I'm going to help their department out. You are welcome.
0: Okay, so her question, and I am turning to you solely because Quinn is of absolutely no help. Her question is, how does she navigate this situation when she's got a direct manager that is promoting people over her when she is doing the most work? And it's totally ignoring everything that she's doing. How do you do that?
1: Kidnap the dog.
0: Your answers, not Quinn's, coming up in just a second.
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0: All right, we do have an accident according to MDOT I-55 southbound. It is past Byram and Sywell Road. Expect some delays as traffic is starting to back up going into Byram this morning. Please use caution. If you see something we're not reporting, you can call or text 601-995-9600. Quinn, do we have something on the text line?
1: You mentioned the Byram one.
0: Yeah, I think there's a disabled 18-wheeler too right down 49.
1: We're getting a bunch of text messages, so they're all kind of updating. So I cannot find it right
0: now. Got it. Okay, it's right on 49, getting on to 55, I believe, on that overpass. We've got a disabled 18-wheeler. So please be cautious in that area. That's your Metro traffic on US 96.3.
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0: 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Congratulations to some recent Cash 4 winners. A Hernando man won $800 on a ticket from Circle K in Natchez, and two players from Jackson each won $2,700 on tickets from Shakiti Food and Gas and Fleetway 104 in Jackson. 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
5: Good morning. It's a nice, cool, quiet start. Lots of sun today. It will get hot this afternoon, low 90s. More low 90s and sun Thursday, 90s and sun Friday. But by Friday evening, clouds will quickly arrive as Hurricane Isaias makes its way towards the Gulf Coast. We're going to pick up some heavy rain Friday night into Saturday. Gusts up to 40 miles per hour, but expect updates. I'm meteorologist Matt Standridge.

0: It's adulting level. 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

0: 96.3, your hometown country morning show. It is Quinn and Tracy Lee. So, Tracy, we are talking drama.
1: Yeah, it's work drama. And her name, she's going by Donna. She texts in and she's like, I know this is weird texting a radio station, but it's one of those situations where you don't feel comfortable talking to other people about stuff that's going on at work because you don't want it to get back to anybody. She's in middle management and her department is extremely successful, but she's got a manager directly over her that is like showing favoritism to the other departments and totally discrediting the work that she's doing. Like even if they both two departments show up for something, she totally, the manager will just only recognize the lesser department and not her. And she's like, I don't know how to navigate this because I've gone to HR and HR's like, until we have solid proof, like we really can't do anything. We can't pursue it.
0: Hey, if a manager is ignoring you and you're doing your job well, that is a good thing to me.
1: It is, but I kind of understand where she's coming from. I love an attagirl, like when you're doing something right or when you're doing something good. I love that. Now, should I? I don't know if that's something you should seek after other people's approval. I know there's a whole different ball wax we could get into with that. But I love to know that when you do your work and you're working hard, it gets noticed and people say that you're doing a good job. Like it makes it worth it to me.
0: To quote Mad Men, that's what the paycheck is for.
1: Okay, well, then we're going to need to do something about the paycheck. You know what I'm saying? I mean, you know what I'm saying? I don't know. We've kind of asked your opinion on this, like if you ever navigated this, and you're texting in some stuff at 601-995-9600. I do want to say that Chris texted in a book, which I've heard good things about. It's
0: How to make friends and influence people.
1: Is that a Carnegie? I think Dale Carnegie wrote that book. I have heard of it, but I've never read it. And just to clarify, Chris, you mean to read the book and not throw the book at people. I'm asking.
0: Don't tell Donna to throw
1: books at people.
0: She works at a library?
1: Well, then that's go to the reference section because those are the biggest. You do not want to ask me for advice on this because it makes me, it just aggravates the fire out of me. Like, I understand where she's coming from. It just aggravates me.
0: Get a weight loss book and say, lighten up.
1: Boom. I have been in a situation before similar to this. And then I start asking myself, I'm like, why am I so bent out of shape about this? Like, what is it about this that drives me crazy?
0: You see, I'm on the opposite side of things. I like to make the drama happen and then just fade into the gif of Homer Simpson fading into the bushes. That's me after I say something that causes people to fight. I'm like, my work here is done.
1: So anyway, we have probably been of no help to you, Donna, but

0: Maybe get that book that Chris suggested, and we will move on with our lives. Coming up after 8 o'clock, would you loan money to a family member? I don't know. In this situation, you decide.
1: Powered by Mack Hike Ford Jackson.
0: All right, we got a couple of things happening on the roads. I-55 southbound, the right lane is blocked right past Byram and Sywell Road. Traffic a little heavy in that area. Expect some delays. And we had a couple of texts in. Lakeland Drive,
2: yeah,
0: headed westbound toward Jackson.
2: That's right in front of the Blue Cross in the left-hand lane.
0: Okay.
2: There is a wreck that they say there.
0: All right, expect some delays there.
2: It doesn't say if there's any sort of like police or first responder presence yet.
0: Yeah.
2: But be careful in that area.
0: Well, it's close enough to Flowood. I would imagine there's probably somebody there. And there's also a disabled 18-wheeler, the right lane shoulder area on the flyover from Highway 49 in Richland to that 5520 impasse. Mm. Expect a few delays there. Y'all buckle up and drive safely. That's your Metro traffic on US 96.3.
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0: 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Here are your hometown headlines with Therese Abel.
1: Good morning. It's Wednesday, and this is your AM news update from DarkHorsePressNow.com. I'm Therese Abel. Jackson police are asking for help finding 15-year-old Zakaria Latrice Allen, who was last seen Saturday at Wood Village Apartments. Allen is 4 feet 11 inches tall, weighs about 120 pounds, and has a dark complexion and black braids. Anyone with information should call 601-960-1800. The 167th Mississippi State Fair opens Thursday with a ribbon cutting at 11 a.m. at Gate 1. Agriculture Commissioner Andy Gibson will lead a parade down the midway after the ceremony, which also includes a National Guard flyover. The fair runs through October 18th with this year's theme, Let Freedom Ring. Admission is free weekdays from 11 a.m. to 1 p.m. except Columbus Day. And Jackson State University will open M2Go, a new fast casual restaurant, on Wednesday. The ribbon cutting is at 11 a.m. at Heritage Dining Hall, with the restaurant opening at 2 p.m. For more Mississippi headlines, check out DarkHorsePressNow.com. I'm Therese Abel.
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1: Hey everybody, it's Therese from Dark Horse Press. Every hunter has a story about the big one that got away. 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It was always the gun. Now, I'm not saying it was the gun, but if it was the gun, take it to Guns and Gear in Gluckstadt. 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
3: Coming up in about 20 minutes, I want to get a quick life update on you, Quinners. Been here a couple of months. I want to see how things are going.
2: We don't have to.
3: We're going to do it.
2: All right. Coming up in trending, Eric Church is doing something amazing that is 2 years in the making. You do not want to miss out on this.
3: And would you lend money to a family member? We discuss next.
4: You

0: We're just trying to make sure that everything is copacetic with our buddy Quinn. Hey, I'm Tracy Lee. That is Quinn over here. I'm talking
1: What's
0: about
1: up?
0: Him. Yeah, we're going to talk to him next. Get a little check-in. He's been here a couple months. See how things are going. Anything we can help with or tell you to suck it up. It's after Luke Bryan, QS 96.3.

0: song from Luke Bryan is Drunk on You, US 96.3, 8:12 in the morning. He is Quinn Alexander. I am Tracy Lee. And if you're new to US 96.3, I am born and raised in Mississippi from Rankin County and super excited to be with you every morning. Quinn is the new addition to our staff. He came to us via Meridian at our sister station, WOKK, but originally from California.
1: Yeah, I've been all over the nation chasing this crazy dream called radio. I moved from Southern California to Augusta, Maine, 2 weeks before Christmas in December.
0: Okay, I think sometimes when people hear that you're from California, they have this idea that you're like this big flaming liberal, that you do all these things, but you're a lot more like us than I thought being from California.
1: Thank you.
0: No, that is a compliment. I know it is a compliment, but immediately I think some people think California and they're like, eh.
1: People thought when I first moved to certain places and they heard from California, they were expecting like a surfer guy.
0: Okay.
1: Like if you've seen

0: seen the SNL skit, The Californians?
1: Mm-hmm.
0: The people who talk like this?
1: Yeah.
0: I know those people.
1: You do?
0: I've seen those people.
1: But
0: I've met
1: you're
0: them.
1: Not those people.
0: I've been to their house, and I'm just like, wow, they nailed that skit. Oh, yeah. My gosh. Like, it's awesome. I did go to the beach a lot. I have a lot of really good friends who are incredible surfers, mm-hmm. and like that style. But yeah, that just was never me.
1: Yeah.
0: I'm just, you know, doing the things I do. I found country music while everyone else was finding Blink 182 and the pop punk scene. So it's just, it's weird because that's like typically the music of the outcasts in Southern California. George Strait is the music of the outcasts. I was like the only guy listening to like George Strait and Alan Jackson while going to class.
1: Yeah. So now that you've moved to Jackson, how's the transition?
0: Oh, it's fine.
1: Yeah,
0: I do like it. It's actually, I think I mentioned this before, but Jackson, Mississippi has like within 1,000 people, same number of population as my hometown of Oceanside, California.
1: Oh, really?
0: Like, it's really weird how it's exactly like that. I found restaurants.
1: So it feels
0: that
1: like
0: I love.
1: Home.
0: It does. Yeah. It does. Minus the ocean being 20 minutes away.
1: Yeah. It's a couple of hours away and angry because of that invest that's down there. I guess now tropical storm.
0: Yeah.
1: So, yeah, we'll have to wait and see what happens with that. But
0: so is the hierarchy, is it storm and then depression, or is it depression first and then it becomes a storm?
1: I think it's depression and then storm.
0: Okay.
1: And then you go to categories.
0: And then when you hit hurricane, you see Quinn running away like the Roadrunner in a Looney Tunes cartoon.
1: Yeah, it's not bad. I mean, I say it's not bad. I think it may be a cat too when it hits the coast this weekend. But we're not sure yet. It's still too far out.
0: Smile.
1: We went through Katrina. Cat too, you're like,
0: So hurricanes are like earthquakes to us in California.
1: Yes.
0: How everybody's like, oh my gosh, the ground is shaking. And we're just like, it's an earthquake. It's no big deal.
1: Yeah, and it's a big deal to people on the coast, of course. But, you know, yeah, it's pretty much the same thing. Earthquakes, hurricanes, tornadoes. Welcome to the South. Alligators, mosquitoes, we have it all. Welcome home, Quinners. Coming up, would you lend money to a family member?
0: Or this Quinn one, so he can escape quickly.
1: No, this one couple is at odds. We'll discuss before 8:30.
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1: All right, got a couple of accidents. Still working that accident right outside of Byram on I-55 southbound. The right lane is blocked right past Sywell Road. Expect some delays there. And also an accident on Lakeland Drive that is southbound on Lakeland Drive right at Flint Drive. I believe that is right near Blue Cross Blue Shield. Traffic is really backed up almost to Airport Road, so expect some delays if you were headed into Jackson on Lakeland Drive. Is there anything that has been texted in, Quinn, that we're not reporting?
0: Just those two.
1: 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That's your Metro traffic on US 96.3.
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0: Kiss 96.3. I'm Quinn. That is Tracy Lee. And that was low cash, something that this person is currently dealing with.
1: No kidding. So would you loan money to a family member? Let me tell you the situation. He says, my wife and I have been saving money for a house. Okay. Her younger brother recently asked her for money to keep his new food truck open through the winter. She wants to lend him nearly half of our savings because she loves him. And she says this may be his only chance to succeed. I get that, having a brother. He's like, I like her brother, but he's already borrowed money from her parents and never paid it back. When I see

0: suggested a written repayment plan, my wife said that it would make the loan feel cold and transactional. She now says, I care more about the future house than about her family. I think love means being honest about risk, especially when money belongs to both of us. So would you lend family a large amount from a joint savings?
1: Sounds like the sister or the wife already did.
0: Yeah, sounds like her mind is made up.
1: Like I would check that account right now, and I would not be surprised if some of the money was, if not all the money that she was planning to give, is
0: okay,
1: gone.
0: If she did that, then would you be miffed?
1: Oh, whole.
0: Yeah, you would be?
1: Whole. Yes.
0: Yeah.
1: 100%. I better be eating for free at that food truck for the rest of my life. Rest of my life.
0: You know, he mentioned that he had borrowed money from her parents and not paid it back. I was told a long time ago, I think my dad probably told me that. He said, when you lend people money, lend it with the expectation that you will never get it back.
1: Yeah.
0: You know, like, that's just the part of it. When you choose to lend somebody money, just go in with that attitude. But half of your savings for a house, that sounds like a nice chunk of change. To make sure he's
1: there is a comma.
0: The winner.
1: There's a comma in the amount of money he needs.
0: Yeah. Yeah. I imagine so.
1: Now I will say, this does sound more of something I would be inclined to help with, as opposed if it was like, oh, I just spent a lot of money and I have a bunch of credit card debt I need help paying off.
0: Yeah.
1: This is keeping his job and his income alive.
0: His livelihood. Alive.
1: And if he might have a wife and kids that he is worried about, which I would understand. And so I would be more inclined to consider this. If it was just, hey, I screwed up, I need money to bail me out, then I'm like, no, you're on your own. But this is a very different situation in my mind.
0: I think it too would depend, for me, it would depend on the family member, but I don't know. We'll see. Have you been in this situation before, or would you loan a family member money? And it may be conditional, like Quinn and I are kind of on the fence about that. 601-995-9600. You can call or text.
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0: All right, still working that accident, I-55 southbound. It's over on the right shoulder now, right past Byram and Sywell Road. Expect some delays there. They did get that accident cleaned up on Lakeland Drive, right by Blue Cross Blue Shield, but we still have some residual traffic, and that is northbound on Lakeland, like you're heading into Jackson. So you may have a little stop-and-go traffic, but it should be smoothed out there pretty soon. Everything else looks good according to MDOT. Y'all buckle up and drive safely.
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5: Good morning. It's a nice, cool, quiet start. Lots of sun today. It will get hot this afternoon, low 90s. More low 90s and sun Thursday, 90s and sun Friday. But by Friday evening, clouds will quickly arrive as Hurricane Isaias makes its way towards the Gulf Coast. We're going to pick up some heavy rain Friday night into Saturday. Gusts up to 40 miles per hour, but expect updates. I'm meteorologist Matt Standridge.

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Good morning. We are Quinn and Tracy Lee. Coming up in US 96.3's trending in two songs, A Promise Made Good 2 years later. What is this country star up to? You'll find out. Two songs on US 96.3. Here's Lady A.

0: coffee comes in three temperatures: hot, iced, and Mom forgot where she left it.
1: Whatever's in your cup. 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

0: Good morning. We are Quinn and Tracy Lee. Thanks for waking up with US 96.3. It is time to find out what is going on in the world of country music. Quinners?
1: This is actually kind of a fusion of trending and the good stuff. Eric Church and his foundation, Chief Cares, have been building a community called Blue Haven in North Carolina to support those who lost everything from Hurricane Helene 2 years ago. Well, an update was just shared. The first 12 families have officially moved in, and before the end of the year, 26 more will be doing so.
0: Oh, I love that. I'm so glad to get a follow-up on this because I remember when it first happened, and both Eric Church and Luke Combs were doing so much for that community, so I'm glad to see it's followed through.
1: And it's so easy for things to kind of be, I mean, this was 2 years ago when it was first announced it was happening, so it's so cool to see that they're like, no, we're actually doing this.
0: Right, we're invested.
1: This wasn't us just being here for them when it first happened and then moving on. Eric Church was like, I'm making this happen no matter what.
0: I love this so much. Thank you, Eric Church.
1: And you want to hear something amazing? In an interview, one of the women who was who's got a new home, she was quoted saying, I prayed for a shack. God gave me a mansion.
0: Oh, I love that. Yeah. Thanks, Quinners. That's what's trending on your hometown country, US 96.3.
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2: If you've been looking for a sign, this is it. 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
7: There's a lot of sun and temperatures are quickly climbing. Low 90s this afternoon with lots of sun. More 90s and sun Thursday and Friday. By Friday night and Saturday, heavy rain will arrive from Hurricane Isaias. It may still have gusts up to about 40 to 50 miles per hour for us with a couple inches of rain. As we get closer, we'll have more updates. I'm meteorologist Matt Standridge.

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Good morning, I'm Tracy Lee. Hope your workday's gotten off to a great start. Thank you so much for making us a part of it. Here's Kane Brown, sweet song. It's called Backseat Driver.

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6: There's a lot of sun and temperatures are quickly climbing. Low 90s this afternoon with lots of sun. More 90s and sun Thursday and Friday. By Friday night and Saturday, heavy rain will arrive from Hurricane Isaias. It may still have gusts up to about 40 to 50 miles per hour for us with a couple inches of rain. As we get closer, we'll have more updates. I'm meteorologist Matt Standridge.

0: baby girl, your hometown country, US 96.3. Did you get your tickets to see this guy at the Brandon Amphitheater? Yep, Riley Green's going to be here in June of next year. 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

is from Hudson Westbrook that has painted you pretty on US 96.3. Hey, I'm Tracy Lee. Can you believe hunting season is here? I'm so excited. And this year, the Big Buck Bounty, it's going to be so much fun. If you're not familiar with it, go to bigbuckbounty.com and join us. It's going to be fun.

I knew I'd see her around. I'd be at some party, she'd show up and I'd be walking out. 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

probably my favorite song Ella Langley has ever done. That is Love and Life Again on US 96.3. 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

Okay, have you seen that video? That is Lainey Wilson's new song, Keys, or Phone Keys Wallet. A lot of people are like, what is happening in this video? Because it's just her head, like, in a box. Because she loses her head. I don't know. The internet is divided. You're going to have to go watch it and tell me what you think. Here's Dierks Bentley on US 96.3. I don't know. Is

0: Sign, this is it. It has been extended through the month of October. Hey, it's Tracy Lee, and I'm talking about the special at Regenerative Medical and Wellness Center in Madison on the Skinny Shot. Just think, 12 weeks from now, if you had an assist in losing weight, where would you be? We're looking at holiday parties. We're looking at the first of the year. We're looking at you feeling better. I know what you're thinking, Tracy. Gas is $17 a gallon. How am I supposed to afford this? I am telling you from somebody who's having to pinch pennies as well. How can you not? It's your health. It's your well-being. It's your mental well-being. Several of you have DM'd me. You've texted me. 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
8: There's a lot of sun and temperatures are quickly climbing. Low 90s this afternoon with lots of sun. More 90s and sun Thursday and Friday. By Friday night and Saturday, heavy rain will arrive from Hurricane Isaias. It may still have gusts up to about 40 to 50 miles per hour for us with a couple inches of rain. As we get closer, we'll have more updates. I'm meteorologist Matt Standridge.

Something about that song from Gavin Adcock stirs up my Rankin County. That's Wannabe on US 96.3. I am Tracy Lee. Hope you're having a great day. Maybe grabbing some lunch. Thanks for bringing us along. Here's Kane Brown in Heaven.

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Hey, I'm Tracy Lee. Hope you're having a fantastic day. 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

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Hey there, I'm Kim Allen, keeping an eye on Tropical Storm Isaias. A lot can happen between now and this weekend. Will it go east? Will it go west? It'll make all the difference. We'll keep an eye on things for you. Brett Young on US 96.3.

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13: There's a lot of sun and temperatures are quickly climbing. Low 90s this afternoon with lots of sun, more 90s and sun.

Thursday and Friday. By Friday night and Saturday, heavy rain will arrive from Hurricane Isaias. It may still have gusts up to about 40 to 50 miles per hour for us with a couple inches of rain. As we get closer, we'll have more updates. I'm meteorologist Matt Standridge.

ranch hand in a pinch, man. 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

US 96.3. Did you see the story from over the weekend where Graceland was evacuated due to a bomb threat? Turned out to be a hoax. I was just at Graceland a few weeks ago. If you've never been, it really is worth the trip.

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4: It is hot and sunny out there this afternoon across central Mississippi. We've hit the low 90s. Expect more 90s and sun Thursday and Friday. And then late Friday evening, clouds will increase as Hurricane Isaias makes landfall along the Gulf Coast. We get wet with wind, maybe up to 40 miles per hour later Friday night to Saturday. I'm meteorologist Matt Standridge.

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That is Brad Paisley. He's going to be a part of a Dolly tribute concert on 16 WAPT. That's coming up October 21st. 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

That's newcomer Graylin James on your hometown country, US 96.3. 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

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That is Luke Holmes. I'm Kim Allen. We've got a tropical storm in the Gulf. A lot can happen over the next couple days. We'll keep an eye on things for you. Whether it goes east or west, going to make all the difference for us in central Mississippi. 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
5: It is hot and sunny out there this afternoon across central Mississippi. We've hit the low 90s. Expect more 90s and sun Thursday and Friday. And then late Friday evening, clouds will increase as Hurricane Isaias makes landfall along the Gulf Coast. We get wet with wind, maybe up to 40 miles per hour later Friday night to Saturday. I'm meteorologist Matt Standridge.
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Thank you so much for making us a part of your workday afternoon. Hopefully you're getting a little downtime while the kids are on fall break. 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

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Hey there, I'm Kim Allen, filling in for Fisher this afternoon. Thank you so much for hanging out with us and supporting local radio this afternoon. 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

0: Yes, 96.3. Hey there, I'm Kim Allen filling in for Fisher this afternoon. By the way, you know Riley Green's coming to the Brandon Amphitheater. That's Just Me tour, Thursday, June 3rd of next year. Those tickets, if they're not sold out, I would be surprised. If you want to go, you better grab your ticket. Let's check traffic right now.
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3: MDOT reporting all clear on the interstates, major highways, and thoroughfares. Please keep an eye out for the slowdowns in construction zones, and let's make sure we're buckled up and driving safely. That's your Metro Traffic.
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7: It is hot and sunny out there this afternoon across central Mississippi. We've hit the low 90s. Expect more 90s and sun Thursday and Friday. And then late Friday evening, clouds will increase as Hurricane Isaias makes landfall along the Gulf Coast. We get wet with wind, maybe up to 40 miles per hour later Friday night to Saturday. I'm meteorologist Matt Stendridge.

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US 96.3. I'm Kim Allen, filling in for Fisher Alexander this afternoon. Zach John King, part of the Dixie National Rodeo lineup for next year. Get to drinking.

0: US 96.3, Just the Way. That is Parmalee. I'm Kim Allen filling in for Fisher. Thank you so much for hanging out with us this afternoon. Let's check traffic.
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3: MDOT reporting all clear on the interstates, major highways, and thoroughfares. Please keep an eye out for the slowdowns in construction zones, and let's make sure we're buckled up and driving safely. That's your Metro Traffic.
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That is Luke Combs on US 96.3. I'm Kim Allen, filling in for Fisher. Dylan Scott says his three kids have been joining him out on tour. This town's been too good to us. Gabe.

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WS96.3. That is the latest from Blake Shelton. I'm Kim Allen, filling in for Fisher Alexander this afternoon. Coming up, music this hour from Luke Bryan, Riley Green, and Ella Langley. This is for Debbie listening in Ridgeland. It's Gabby Barrett on WS96.3.

0: 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I'm Kim Allen, filling in for Fisher. Let's get you home safe. 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
3: MDOT reporting all clear on the interstates, major highways, and thoroughfares. Please keep an eye out for the slowdowns in construction zones, and let's make sure we're buckled up and driving safely. That's your Metro Traffic.
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2: It is hot and sunny out there this afternoon across central Mississippi. We've hit the low 90s. Expect more 90s and sun Thursday and Friday. And then late Friday evening, clouds will increase as Hurricane Isaias makes landfall along the Gulf Coast. We get wet with wind, maybe up to 40 miles per hour later Friday night to Saturday. I'm meteorologist Matt Standridge.

Kenny Chesney on US 96.3. He's got a massive stadium tour coming up next year. Hey there, I'm Kim Allen, filling in for Fisher this afternoon. Thank you so much for making us a part of your Wednesday workday. It is Luke Combs.

Riley Green on US 96.3. He is coming to the Brandon Amphitheater next year, Thursday night, June 3rd. 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
3: MDOT reporting all clear on the interstates, major highways, and thoroughfares. Please keep an eye out for the slowdowns in construction zones, and let's make sure we're buckled up and driving safely. That's your Metro Traffic.
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US 96.3. Kim Allen filling in for Fisher this afternoon. 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

With Your Wild. That is Russell Dickerson on your hometown country, US 96.3. I'm Kim Allen, filling in for Fisher this afternoon. Have you heard that Big Buck Bounty is

0: Lakeland Lane, which is basically in front of the Mississippi Sports Hall of Fame and Museum. Then in Rankin County, the left lane is blocked eastbound 80 just past Highway 18. That's Cross Gates Boulevard. Eastbound 80, the left lane is blocked just past the intersection with MS 18, Cross Gates Boulevard. And according to MDOT, the westbound left lane is also blocked. So both directions of 80 at about 18 and Cross Gates Boulevard, left lanes are blocked in both directions. Let's please make sure we're buckled up and driving safely. That's your Metro traffic. US 96.3.
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1: This evening, expect mainly clear skies as temperatures eventually fall back to the 80s and then 60s later tonight. More 90s and sun Thursday and Friday, but late Friday evening, clouds will quickly increase as Hurricane Isaias makes landfall along the Gulf Coast. We'll get wet with lots of gusty winds Friday night through Saturday. I'm meteorologist Matt Standridge.

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I'm Kim Allen, filling in for Fisher on this Wednesday afternoon. Tomorrow, Thursday, means opening day of the Mississippi State Fair. 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

0: That's Carrie Underwood on US 96.3. I'm Kim Allen, filling in for Fisher this afternoon. Carrie's going to be a part of a special Dolly Parton tribute concert. It's coming up the 21st of this month on 16 WAPT. I can't wait. Let's check traffic this afternoon.
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3: 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Let's please make sure we're buckled up and driving safely. That's your Metro traffic.
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I'm Kim Allen, keeping an eye on Tropical Storm Isaias. Looks like we could see significant rainfall, maybe some flash flooding this weekend. We'll keep an eye on things for you. 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

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Warren Zeiders has just announced the No Breaks Tour for 2027. 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
12: This evening, expect mainly clear skies as temperatures eventually fall back to the 80s and then 60s later tonight. More 90s on Thursday and Friday, but late Friday evening, clouds will quickly increase as Hurricane Isaias makes landfall along the Gulf Coast. We'll get wet with lots of gusty winds Friday night through Saturday. I'm meteorologist Matt Standridge.

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I'm Kim Allen in for Fisher today. Tomorrow, Mississippi State Fair is opening. 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

0: US 96.3, Kim Allen in for Fisher Alexander. Cody Johnson is up for not one, not two, not three, but four CMAs next month at the CMA Awards, including Entertainer of the Year.
1: He's a ranch hand in a pinch, man. 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